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So many nights I woke up out of a dream of blue sea, white sand, paradise birds.

fell in eternal love right from the beginning. 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In that fateful night, I thought to myself, I'll do everything I can, save up every dime, and one day I'll return.

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I'm too sexy for my love. Too sexy for my love. Love's going to leave me.